All new from 8 to 9 here on WERS. That was Squeeze with Why Don't You. If you enjoyed that last song, Squeeze will be touring. They'll be in Boston in August, so look out for that. Coming up now, we've got Jack White with Derecho Domenico.

0: from Long Island. That was Caroline Rose with Yip Yip Yow. In case you didn't know, you're listening to WERS 88.9. And actually, well, my mind's on the station right now. We're talking about how you're listening to the station. I don't know if you know this, but you're not just restricted to the Boston area to listen to WERS. 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

88.9 WERS, you're listening to All New from 8 to 9. That was U2's brand new song, Scars, from the Easter Lily EP. A different song on that EP, Resurrection Song, is turning out to be one of my most streamed songs of this month. So make sure to give that a listen. I really love that one. Coming up now, we've got Grace Potter with Love Me Not. When I'm

All new from 8 to 9 here on WERS. That was Somber with Homewrecker. Coming up, we've got a local artist. We're going to say local. From Vermont, we have King Tuff with Twisted on a Train.

0: local music here on WERS. Local and new music, because we're doing all new from 8 to 9 right now. That was B.B. Stockwell from Boston, so we love a Boston local here. That was When You Know. So if you're like me, you don't only like listening to music, you also like to read about music, and I have a great way for you to stay in tune with the music industry. Oh, that was a good music joke. Anyway, we have something wonderful here. 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She released it this year on Record Store Day. 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

You're listening to 88.9 WERS, and that was just Bleachers, which I recall just seeing them live on the Today Show, so they're really making their rounds. That was You and Forever. Coming up now, we got Katie Lang with Constant Craving.

0: from Tame Impala's latest album. That was Dracula here on WERS. I hate to say it, but we are reaching the end of the weekend. I know it's a bummer, but at least we're all here listening to WERS. That's the best way I would like to end my weekend. But it's okay, because we'll be back. 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George features a cool cover song every hour between 6 and 10, and it's a great way to hear some of your favorites kind of in a new light. Later on throughout the day, you can join Parker at 4:20 for Green Day of the Day, as she features a Green Day song from their catalog and shares her extensive expertise. 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

Modest Mouse here on 88.9 WERS. That was Picking Dragon's Pockets. Coming up now, we're going a little bit into the past. We've got Fleetwood Mac with Landslide.

0: 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What's new right now?
1: The Strokes, Going Shopping. I'm going back to the city. Lily Allen, 4chan Stan. Suki Waterhouse, Back in Love.
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88.9 WERS, that was Death Cab for Cutie with Riptides. Now, we've got Courtney Barnett with Dead Fox.

0: That was Kurt Vile here on WERS 88.9. That was Chance to Bleed. Hey, this is Finley just checking in. This is going to be the last you hear of me tonight, but don't go anywhere. We still have lots of music coming. Cassius Culpepper, The Lumineers, Pearl Jam, plenty to listen to. So make sure to keep those ears open. Don't touch that dial. Don't touch that touchscreen. Before I go, I just need to tell you about something because I'm so excited. We're getting so close to WERS 617 Day. It's going to be so cool. So what it is, it's on Wednesday, June 17th. It's our annual celebration of the music community and culture of Boston because we will be playing local music all day long, as well as celebrating in person from noon to 8:30 at the Emerson College on Common Corner, right on the Boston Common. There are going to be free live performances from local musicians like Dave Herlihy, Stop Calling Me Frank, Rhea, Samantha Farrell, Gnarly Darling, and Key Found. You can find out all about it at WERS.org, and I hope to see you there June 17th for 617 Day.
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2: 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First of all, I hope you're having a good weekend. 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

88.9 WERS with the Blue-Eyed Soul from Bobby Caldwell. What You Won't Do for Love. The Prince of R&B put the show in motion tonight. Marvin Gaye and the Grammy Award-winning Sexual Healing. Keep it here. New music from the Sacred Souls is just a few minutes away. Now, here's Queen of Hip-Hop Soul Mary J. Blige, Real Love. Welcome to the Secret Spot.

0: 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What it do, family? I'm your host, D. Danubian, sending love and light to you within the sound of my voice. In the next 15, the Vocal Bible, a good reverend, and a singer-songwriter who got his start from the Doobie Brothers. 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

0: This is such a crazy feeling, though. I don't want to get too attached, but I feel like I already am. 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Right?
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Yeah, something that can make you do wrong, make you do right.

0: 88.9 WERS. A singer-songwriter who got his start with the Doobie Brothers, Michael McDonald, I Keep Forgettin'. Before that was the good Reverend Al Green delivering his testimony on love and happiness. Respected as the vocal Bible, Brandy put that last set in motion, Sitting Up in My Room. And that one was taken from the original motion picture soundtrack, Waiting to Exhale. Taking a quick look at the WERS weathercast, for the remainder of the night it will be overcast with a little rain, low near 52. Monday, a shower in the morning, then clouds and sun with a high near 68. Now with new music, discover Brent Faiyaz featuring Amma, Need It Bad. Stay inside the spot. The secret spot's always hot.
1: So that's my arm. Yeah, that's it.

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The most well-known from the songbook of Fontella Bass on 88.9, Rescue Me. Laura Lee set the hour in motion. What a man. Keep it here for the latest from Sweta in just a few minutes, but now with a live rendition of Can't Hide Love, here's the father of Neo Soul, D'Angelo. You've got it locked on The Secret Spot.

0: New music on the Secret Spot 88.9 from Sweta. The name of that one was Cozy. And I hope that you are cozy as we are inside of a holiday weekend, the Memorial Day holiday weekend. If you didn't know, it was originally known as Decoration Day, and one of the first celebrations was organized by African Americans on May 1, 1865 in Charleston, South Carolina. Jasmine Sullivan is up next on 88.9.
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A Tony Award winner and Grammy nominee, Melba Moore on The Secret Spot 88.9, Falling. Did she hold that note in that last one or what? You also heard Sylvia Striplin, You Can't Turn Me Away. A protege of both Prince and Quincy Jones, Devin Campbell put that last set in motion. Can We Talk? Taking a quick look at the WERS weathercast, for the remainder of the night it will be overcast with a little rain, low near 52, Monday a shower in the morning, then a mix of clouds and sun later in the afternoon, high near 68. Now with new music, discover Sam Henshaw, Wait Forever. Stay inside the spot. The secret spot's always hot.

0: From his Grammy-nominated Motown debut release, Remy Shand on 88.9, Take a Message. Danubian at the mic, and looking at my Gucci, it's about that time. Time to make the transition to all slow jam territory and set this night on simmer. With a hint of the vibe to come, Heatwave and Freddie Jackson will close out the hour. Neo soul duo Jahna is up next on 88.9.
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We open the hour with Coco Lily Taj, SWV, Rain. 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You've got it locked on the secret spot, the spot that knows just how to rock it.

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His four-octave vocal range and stage show earned him the nickname Mr. Excitement. Jackie Wilson on the Secret Spot 88.9, To Be Loved. Before that was the legendary Nat King Cole, L-O-V-E. For the remainder of the night, it will be overcast with a little rain, low near 52. Monday, a shower in the morning, then a mix of clouds and sun, high near 68. Now, here's a Grammy and Academy Award winner, Irene Cara. Anyone can see. You've got it locked on the Secret Spot 88.9.

0: 88.9 WERS. There's nothing wrong with me loving you. A tip of the hat to Marvin Gaye from BJ the Chicago Kid. Good lovin'. You also heard Breon Bliss, Crush. We close out the hour with the Ohio Players, the Charmels, and the Sapphires. The Foursome D's are up next on 88.9.
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88.9 WERS. That's the song that introduced me to the talent of the band The Internet, and they've gone on to become one of my favorite bands. You don't even know. You also heard Camper featuring Tone Stith, Waiting on You. Lavelle put the hour in motion with new music entitled Tongue Tied. Stay inside the secret spot for Philly Soul Trio that you know and love. But now, here's a singer and actress, Tanya Blount, Through the Rain. You've got it locked on the secret spot, the spot that knows just how to rock it.

Your home for R&B, soul, and slow jams. The Secret Spot 88.9. You do know they were a quartet before they became the Philly soul trio we know and love. The OJ's, Forever Mine. I'm your host, Dita Nubian, coming to you courtesy of studios along the Boston Common. In the next 15, I've got a chance for you to discover or rediscover the champagne soul styling of the Royalettes. Brenda Holloway is up next on 88.9.

88.9 WERS. Walter Beasley, Don't Say Goodbye. That one was a favorite of my mama when she was here, and now that she's not here, please believe it, it hits different. You also heard the Champagne Soul styling of the Royalettes, You Bring Me Down. Taking an extended look at the WERS weathercast, for the remainder of the night it will be overcast with a little rain low near 52, a shower in the morning on Monday, then clouds and sun for the afternoon, high near 68. We jump to 80 on Tuesday with clouds and sun. Wednesday, we're near 80 again and partly sunny in the afternoon. A shower might be possible. Now with his latest, here's Jamin, Something Real. You've got it locked on the secret spot, the spot that knows just how to rock it.

Lay back, light the fire, and slow down with the Secret Spot. Boston's home for R&B, soul, and slow jams on 88.9 WERF.

0: 88.9 WERS. One of the founding fathers of neo-soul, the jazzier side of Eric Benet, The Last Time. Dita Nubian at the mic one more again. I really enjoyed you tonight, and now the show's beginning to wind down. Tonight's handpicked playlist was assembled by Dita Nubian with Dita Nubian at the controls. Now we're not done yet, so keep it here, keep it chill. Patty Austin, James Ingram, Blackstreet, and Boney James will close out the show for tonight. In a minute, we get the final set going with a deep throwback from Patsy Cline. I thank you for tuning in to The Secret Spot. Be well, stay informed, stay healthy.
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0: 889 WERS. Thanks for joining me at this crazy hour. 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

0: 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What's new right now?
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0: WERS. I'm Izzy. Glad to have you here and glad to be sharing some new music together. 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

Hi, it's George Knight. I host the morning show here on ERS. My student news team and I have lots of fun every weekday morning. It's a very music-intensive morning show. Like other times on 88.9, we work in a lot of brand new music, kind of like we're doing right now.

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0: 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Whether you're just finally getting to bed or getting ready for an early start, I'm glad you're here. 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

0: 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I'm Izzy, and I got a few gems for you in a sec.
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0: WERS, we still have a lot of music to listen to. 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

A little blues proving they can still do it. The Rolling Stones, Rough and Twisted on 88.9 WERS. They originally released that song as The Cockroaches, which is a little bit of a nod to the fact that you just can't kill the Rolling Stones. They have a new album coming out. That song will be on it. The album's called Foreign Tongues. It'll be out July 10th. Well, good morning. It's Ken West. It's a holiday today. I'm in for George. It is Memorial Day. So yes, it's a day off for many people, but we do remember the men and women who've given the ultimate sacrifice. And if your family has been affected by that, we're certainly thinking of you. Here's David Bowie.

0: That's the second single we heard from the Smiths, 1984, This Charming Man. 88.9 WERS. Good morning. It is Memorial Day. I hope you have the day off today. It's Ken West. I'm in for George today. So if you're going to a parade to observe appropriately or having a cookout or hanging out or whatever it is, the weather doesn't look the greatest, but, you know, it's still a day off, right? Make sure you take the WERS app with you, and no matter what you're doing, you can always keep streaming us. We've got music from Suzanne Vega. We've got new Bruce Hornsby. And Monday's Undercover is something that George does where we pick a fun cover tune to play. And we had some David Bowie earlier. I figure there'd be an appropriate David Bowie cover we could play this morning on Memorial Day, so stick around for that. Wednesday nights at 9, we feature local artists in Studio 889. They come in, they play live. It's called Wicked Local Wednesday. That's happening this Wednesday, and we have a treat for you. Rachel McCartney, who was a big staple in the folk scene here in Boston in the 2000s, is back with her first album in 17 years called Taming Dragons. Rachel will come in and play some songs from that album coming up this Wednesday at 9 on Wicked Local Wednesday on 88.9 and streaming on the WERS app.
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That's the title track to Bruce Hornsby's new album called Indigo Park. Good to have new music from Bruce Hornsby, legendary member of the Grateful Dead for quite a while, and of course his own solo career, but always an interesting character and always just a top-notch musician. So good to have new music from Bruce on 88.9 WERS. Good morning, it's Ken West. Happy Monday to you, Memorial Day in Boston and across America. And it's also Mondays Undercover, which we do here at ERS. And I figured since we had some Bowie earlier, this might be an appropriate one. This is a folky cover from Duluth, Minnesota, Trampled by Turtles, doing their version of David Bowie's Heroes, appropriate for Memorial Day on 88.9.

love you. 88.9 WERS with Squeeze, If I Didn't Love You. Squeeze, Adam Ant, and Haircut 100 are playing just a delicious triple bill at MGM Music Hall at Fenway on August 26th. That should be lots of fun. Hello, it's Ken West. It's Memorial Day. I hope you have the day off and you're doing whatever it is you might do on Memorial Day. Doesn't look like the weather's going to be totally awesome, but we will endure. New at Noon comes up today, so if you're at a cookout, parade, whatever it is you're doing, you could check out new music. Blonde Shell has a new song out, and Bryn will be playing that for you today. New at Noon, right here at 88.9 WERS. Let's go to Ireland now for Orla Gartland.

0: Jane's Addiction on 88.9 WERS. A couple years ago, they had a reunion tour going. It didn't end so well. The last couple shows, there was one in New York and then one which famously ended the whole thing right here at the Leader Bank Pavilion in Boston down on the water. You can go to, you can Google that, go to YouTube for the ugly details, but it didn't end well. It was a little sad. We certainly wish those guys well. Good music when it was around, though. How are you? It's Ken West. It's Memorial Day. Remember, Memorial Day is more than just cookouts. There's meaning to it. So please honor those who we have lost, giving the ultimate sacrifice. It's important that we do that. We got music all day for you, no matter what you're doing. Cage the Elephant, Concrete Blonde, and something new from the Last Dinner Party is all coming up. You're probably not near your computer today, but if you get a chance and you're poking around your email, why don't you sign up for the WERS Uncommon newsletter? 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

0: WERS is where Boston discovers new music. What's new right now?
1: Squeeze. Why don't you? Courtney Barnett featuring Waxahachie, Sight Unseen. Michael Stipe and Andrew Waugh, I Played the Fool.
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That is new music on 88.9 WERS from The Last Dinner Party. It's called Count the Ways from their album From the Pyre. Parker saw them last month at Roadrunner, and she said they played some new stuff that's not even on that album. So that was cool. She took some amazing photos, too. You can check those out at our website, WERS.org, or on our Instagram at WERS889. It's Ken West. I'm in for George this morning on Memorial Day. George does a feature called Mondays Undercover, which is a fun way to play some cover songs. And I figured since it's Memorial Day, we don't really need to do too much setup here. It's Memorial Day. How about one of the most iconic cover songs of all time from Mr. Ray Charles?

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And of course, music. 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

0: 88.9 WERS with The Killers, My Own Soul's Warning from their 2020 album, Imploding the Mirage. Good morning. It's Ken West. You're up early on Memorial Day, but thanks for joining me. I appreciate that. No matter what happens with the weather, it still is Memorial Day, so be thankful and remember. In that spirit, we're going to do a song coming up in a little bit that's not typically an ERS song, but hopefully you'll indulge me since it is Memorial Day. Also got a great side one, cut one coming up from Dire Straits and some Maggie Rogers. So stick around. Musically, we're going to do okay. 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

Maggie Rogers with an excellent song of hers from 2024, Don't Forget Me, which is also pretty appropriate for today being Memorial Day. It's Ken West. I'm in for George Knight. Thanks for joining me. So let's remember what this day is for, right? I know there's cookouts and whatever else is going on, but it is to remember the people who paid the ultimate sacrifice serving our country. So I hope you'll be okay with me veering off the ERS playlist a little bit for some Sammy Hagar. So obviously before Sammy was in Van Halen, he had quite a prolific solo career. And this is a really good song from his 1983 album, Three Lockbox. It features Mike Reno of Loverboy on shared vocals here. And it's appropriately called Remember the Heroes on 88.9 WERS for this Memorial Day 2026.

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88.9 WERS with Biba Doobie and The Perfect Pair. We were just talking about Biba Doobie in our music meeting the other day, and we were saying we should play more Biba Doobie because she's just awesome. It's Ken West on this Memorial Day Monday. Thanks so much for joining me. I'm in for George today. We talked about Memorial Day, the meaning of it, so I hope you can take a moment to do that and reflect in your own way. But also, Memorial Day is a time when people get out. It's kind of a gateway to summer. And even though the weather sometimes doesn't cooperate with us, it's still good to hear songs that just sound good in the summertime. And I think this is one of them. Black Crowes, Thorn in My Pride on 88.9.

0: They're not booing. They're yelling, Goose. 88.9 WERS. That's new music from them. Good to Be is the name of the song. They put out two albums last year, and they're not stopping yet. They got another one coming out on June 12th called Big Modern. It's Ken West. Good morning. Thank you for joining me on this Memorial Day. I'm in for George. We've got music for you all day long. Coming up very soon, we've got Vampire Weekend, we've got U2, and we've got one third of Boy Genius. June 17th is a big day around here. That's when we celebrate WERS 617 Day, and we do that a couple ways. First of all, it's a celebration of Boston and the music community here. So on the air, we play nothing but local music all day long. And if you are in Boston, you can join us at the Uncommon Corner across the street here from Emerson College at the corner of Tremont and Boylston Streets. We will have live music for you for free all day long, starting at noon, going till 8:30 at night. 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

88.9 WERS with one third of Boy Genius, Lucy Dacus. The song Ankles from her album from last year called Forever is a Feeling. She's got a new song out now that she put out on Record Store Day called Planting Tomatoes that we're playing here at ERS. But let's get to some local music now. How are you, by the way? It's Ken West. How rude of me not to say hi. You ready? You ready for some local music? All right. This is a band formed in 1978. They won the Rock and Roll Rumble in 1979. That was a BCN thing, kids. Ask your parents. And they got so big at one point, they opened for David Bowie at Sullivan Stadium in Foxborough in 1987. They are the Neighborhoods. Some local music here on 88.9 WERS.

0: That's a band name that always makes me smile for some reason. I just think it's funny. The War on Drugs with Red Eyes on 88.9 WERS. Good morning. It's Monday. It is Memorial Day. I'm Ken West. I'm in for George. Thank you for hanging out with me on this Memorial Day. I hope you can take a moment to reflect and remember those that we've lost on this pretty important day in America's history. Coming up, we've got music from The Who, some new local music, and a Monday undercover of a Led Zeppelin song. It's all coming up. And coming up this Wednesday is Wicked Local Wednesday. Wednesday nights at 9, we open Studio 889, and our student live mix team puts local music on the air. Bands come in and play. And this Wednesday, we have Rachel McCartney, who was a staple of the 2000s Boston folk scene. She's back with a new album after 17 years. The album's called Taming Dragons, and she's going to join us in Studio 889 this Wednesday on Wicked Local Wednesday on 88.9 WERS.
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If there was a song that launched the Red Hot Chili Peppers into the stratosphere, that's probably the one. Under the Bridge from Blood Sugar Sex and Magic, 1991, here on 88.9 WERS. Good morning, it's Ken West. It's Memorial Day. Thanks for joining me this morning. And it is also Monday's Undercover. George Knight has bestowed on me some covers, and I picked this one. It is a side project of Ann and Nancy Wilson. Heart adjacent, I guess you'd call it. The band was called The Love Mongers, and this song ended up on the singles soundtrack. It's an amazing cover of Led Zeppelin's The Battle of Evermore for Monday's Undercover on 88.9 WERS.

Look at here is Nathaniel Rateliff and the Night Sweats here on 88.9 WERS. Memorial Day doesn't mean new at noon stops. Oh, no, no, no. Bryn is going to be here at noon, so no matter what the weather's doing, grab yourself some potato salad and get yourself a new song at noon today from Blondshell. Yeah, they've got new music out, and we're excited for it. 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Here's XTC, King for a Day.

0: 88.9 WERS, Mumford & Sons, another song from the Prizefighter album, which is full of collabs. Hozier, Gracie Abrams, Gigi Perez, and that one featuring Chris Stapleton called Here. They'll be playing Fenway Park on June 22nd. Any collabs coming up at Fenway? I don't know. We'll have to, I don't know. Thinking some guests may show up. We'll see. How are you? It's Ken West. It's Memorial Day. It's not summer weather, but it is a day off. So reflect and celebrate as you need. It's good to recharge. We've got music from Ingrid Michaelson, some new music from The Strokes, and Peter Gabriel all coming up. 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

88.9 WERS, brand new music from Courtney Barnett. That one featuring Waxahachie, Sight Unseen. A nice one here. All right, there are some songs that come out a long time ago that sound like they came out a long time ago. There are others that just sound timeless. This is one of the latter. 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

0: 88.9 WERS with Tracy Chapman, telling stories. Tracy Chapman of local roots went to Tufts University, got her start busking in Harvard Square T-stops and beyond. So we love a good local story like that, which is why we love 617 Day, because we take our love of the music and community of Boston and turn it into a whole holiday, basically. You get all local music all day long on the air, plus local musicians introducing their local favorites, and a free day of live music right across the street here on Boston Common at the Emerson College Uncommon Corner. So, will you join us on June 17th? That is 617 Day. We have Rhea, we have Key Found, Gnarly Darling, Stop Calling Me Frank, Samantha Farrell, and Dave Hurley, all ready to play for you on 617 Day. You can get all the information at WERS.org. Got more music coming up for your Monday Memorial Day. Bon Iver and a cover that's kind of not really a cover, but it is. I'll explain.
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Bon Iver, song he put out last year called From on 88.9 WERS. Well, good morning. It's Ken West. I am in for George today. It is Memorial Day, so I hope you have the day off to do whatever you want to do on this Memorial Day, and I hope you get a chance to reflect. Mondays Undercover is something that George does, so here we are. Let's do a cover song. This is kind of a cover. Hear me out. This is from 1973. It is a live version of Lou Reed doing a song that he wrote for the Velvet Underground. But this version has a dual guitar intro from Steve Hunter and Dick Wagner that kind of puts a new spin on the song, so it's kind of like a cover song. And after that long guitar duel, you can hear the crowd roar up when Lou walks on stage after that guitar intro. And they call the intro, believe it or not, intro. So here from the Rock and Roll Animal album in 1973 is Intro Sweet Jane from Lou Reed for Mondays Undercover.

That song's got a lot of things going for it. It's the power of the sisters and the power of being Canadian. So Canadian sisters. It's kind of like being a superpower. It's Tegan and Sarah walking with a ghost on 88.9 WERS. Good morning. It's Ken West. And yes, it is Memorial Day, but that does not stop our features. If you love ERS during the day today, you'll love us at night. 8 o'clock tonight, we go all new with an hour of new music, all new from 8 to 9. And then at 10, you can wind down with some soul, R&B, and slow jams. 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

0: 88.9 WERS. That's Lily Allen. New song from her called 4chan Stan from her very critically acclaimed album, West End Girl, which is a no holds barred album about her split from David Harbour. That's the guy who plays Hopper on Stranger Things. And boy, is that album full of anger, but creative anger. So it's good. How are you? It's Ken West. It's Memorial Day 2026. I hope you have this Monday off, and I hope you get a chance to reflect in your own way about what this day means. People made incredible sacrifices so that we can do things like talk on the radio or whatever it is you do for a living. So take the time to do that in your own way, and you'll feel good about it. Bryn is up next. She will keep the music coming with the Smithereens, New Cannons, and REM. And don't forget, on Fridays, we have Toast from Your Host. 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

88.9 WERS. Happy rainy Memorial Day today. My name is Bryn. That was Riptides from Death Cab for Cutie. It is a wonderful Memorial Day today, even though it is quite a torrential downpour right here in Boston. But we got some pretty good music up for you this wonderful Memorial Day. Here is Chaim with

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0: Ride Lonesome from Beck on 88.9 on this wonderfully wet Memorial Day. Good morning to you. My name is Bryn. Coming up next, I have In Excess and Human Sexual Response, a local band from Boston. It is Memorial Day, which is the unofficial start of summer, even though it really does not feel like it or look like it. I still love the rain no matter what. So I hope you're having a wonderful and very safe Memorial Day out there. But also, we show our love for the Boston music community every week by showcasing local talent on Wicked Local Wednesday. 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Her brand new album, Taming Dragons, marks her return to music after 17 years. So we are absolutely honored to have her. And if you are a local musician and you want to play live on Wicked Local Wednesday, send us an MP3 of your music by emailing wickedlocal@wers.org.
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Land of the Glass Pine Cones from Human Sexual Response, a local Boston band formed around the 70s. The song was released about in the 80s. It's WERS. My name is Bryn. Happy Memorial Day. Coming up next, I have Wednesday with Elderberry Wine.

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0: Two Sided from Arlo Parks on 88.9. Good morning and happy rainy day today. My name is Bryn. Coming up next, I have U2 and Hot and Freddy up next. But first, today is Memorial Day as we remember and memorialize those who lost their lives for the fight and freedom. Right now in the Boston Common, there are about 30,000 flags planted on the common right now, one for each mass service member who was lost in action. Thank you everyone for your service. 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But also, today is a wonderful day because I don't have to check my emails, technically not today, but I still do. And guess what came on my email list around the weekend? 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

88.9. Good morning and happy Memorial Day. It is the unofficial start of summer, even though it really doesn't feel like it because of the clouds and the rain, even though it's really beautiful today. My name is Bryn. Coming up next, I have Bridget Calls Me Baby, which sounds like it came from the 80s, even though it didn't, with Slumber Party.

0: 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What's new right now?
1: The Strokes, Going Shopping. I'm going back to the city. Lily Allen, 4-Chance Stand. Suki Waterhouse, Back in Love.
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0: Slumber Party from Bridget Calls Me Baby on 88.9. Good morning to you. My name is Bryn. This is WERS. Coming up next, I have Susie and the Banshees and Noah Kahan, of course, New England's favorite son. Today is Memorial Day as we memorialize and remember those who lost their lives in the fight for freedom. Some 37,000 flags are currently planted on the common, one for each mass service member who was lost in action. 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

New music from Noah Kahan. That was Doors on 88.9. If you want to see Noah Kahan live, he will be at Fenway Park on July 7th, 8th, 10th, and 11th. My name is Bryn. Good morning to you. Coming up next, we have Leanne LaHavas with What You Don't Know.

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0: picking Dragut's Pockets from Modest Mouse on 88.9. Good morning, my name is Bryn. Coming up next, I have Split Enz and the Yeah Yeah Yeahs. By the way, if you want to see Modest Mouse live, they will be at Roadrunner on October 7th right here in Boston. Today is Memorial Day, which means that it is the unofficial start of summer, and we right here at WERS have the perfect start to your summer. It is WERS's 617 Day on Wednesday, June 17th, our annual celebration of the music community and culture right here in Boston. We'll be playing all local music all day long and celebrating in person from noon to 8:30 at the Emerson College Uncommon Corner right on Boston Common. I'm looking at it right here. 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
2: It's finally noon here at WERS. Good afternoon and happy Memorial Day. That's right, today is Memorial Day. My name is Bryn. Today we have a really good one for you. Today we have an amazing act who has loved the airways. I've loved her on WERS, and I hope you love her next song too. Here is Blanchelle with Heart Has to Work So Hard.

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0: Back in Love from Suki Waterhouse on 88.9. If you want to see her live, she will be at MGM Music Hall at Fenway on September 22nd right here in Boston. Good afternoon. My name is Bryn. Happy Memorial Day. Coming up next, I have Kenny Wayne Shepherd and Florence and the Machine. I have some amazing news to share with you. I just finished a Monday New York Times crossword in 11 minutes and 26 seconds. I know the Monday is the easiest, but hey, it's a small victory. By the way, I don't know if you know this, but we love the Boston music community. In fact, we love it so much that every week we showcase local talent right here on Wicked Local Wednesday. 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This week we have a session with Rachel McCartney. Her brand new album Taming Dragons marks her return to music after 17 years, so we are honored that she's in studio. 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

Oh yeah, from Johnny A of Malden, Mass on 88.9. Good afternoon, my name is Bryn. That was a wonderful song, just all instrumental. I absolutely loved it. Coming up next, though, we have Dermot Kennedy with Power Over Me.

That was Pearl Jam with Daughter on 88.9. Good afternoon. My name is Bryn. Coming up next, this song was this band's first single in over 5 years when it was released. Here's Paramore with This Is Why.

0: I played The Fool from Michael Stipe and Andrew Watt on 88.9. That song was the theme song for the Steve Carell's HBO Max show Rooster and Michael Stipe of REM. My name is Bryn. Coming up next, I have Primal Scream and Pete Yorn. Today is Memorial Day as we remember and memorialize those who lost their lives to fight for freedom. Some 37,000 flags are currently planted on the common, one for each Massachusetts service member who lost their lives in action. If you are a current service member or if you are a veteran of our United States military, thank you very much for your service, and I hope you have a wonderful Memorial Day today. But you know what else is wonderful as well? 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

Beautiful people from the Black Keys on 88.9. Good afternoon and happy Memorial Day. Thank you for listening to WERS. My name is Bryn. Coming up next for you, we have a wonderful, wonderful rock band. Here's Everclear.

0: 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What's new right now?
1: 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Jack White, Derecho Domenico. Olivia Dean, Baby Steps.
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You Win Forever from Bleachers on 88.9. If you want to see Bleachers and Jack Antonoff live, they will be here at MGM Music Hall at Fenway on June 16th through the 17th in Boston. Good afternoon. My name is Bryn. Coming up next, we have loads of local artists for you. We have The Cars, a legendary Boston

0: Ban, and Jules Grace, a current Emerson student who currently works at WERS. It is a wonderful day today. The rain just cleared up, and I just finished my Monday New York Times crossword in about 11 minutes and 26 seconds. I know it's a Monday crossword, but hey, you know what? It's still a crossword finished, and we love celebrating stuff here at WERS, whether it's something small, well, for me it's big, like the New York Times crossword finishing, or your birthday. We love celebrating it. 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

Electrifying from Jules Grace on 88.9. Fun fact about Jules Grace, she is a current Emerson student who works here at WERS. I absolutely love her. She has become one of my favorite artists from the Boston area when I came here. My name is Bryn. Good afternoon. Coming up next, though, we have Lloyd Cole and the Commotions with Perfect Skin.

Thank you for listening to WERS on this wonderful Memorial Day. Weekdays at 2, join our afternoon host Parker for plenty of new and iconic music along with some fun on your drive home. 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Here is Inner City Blues, Makes Me Wanna Holler, from Marvin Gaye on 88.9.

0: Chance to Bleed from Kurt Vile on 88.9. If you want to see Kurt Vile live, he will be in Boston at Royale on July 24th. Good afternoon and happy Memorial Day. My name is Bryn. I want to give a shout out to the people that are dancing to our music on Tremont Street. When we were playing Marvin Gaye, I saw someone just grooving out, and I absolutely love the fact that we can move people here at WERS. Coming up next, we have Missing Persons and the Lumineers, but first, Memorial Day, it's the unofficial start to summer. Even though the weather wasn't very much permitting today, it is still the unofficial start of summer, and WERS has your summer already locked and loaded, because guess what? 617 Day on Wednesday, June 17th is just around the corner. It's our annual celebration of the music community and culture of Boston. 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

Hi, it's George Knight. I host the morning show here on ERS. My student news team and I have lots of fun every weekday morning. It's a very music-intensive morning show. And like other times on 88.9, we work in a lot of brand new music. Kind of like we're doing right now. New music for you on 88.9.

That song just has good vibes. And you know what? I think we've all been needing some good vibes. So I'm going to just directly send you some good vibes right now from me to you. Here's some good vibes to get you through your Monday. I've got the Rolling Stones right here, right now on 88.9. Come on.

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0: Orange County by Gorillaz here on 88.9. I absolutely adore that song, and it would be great if only my boyfriend wasn't a huge Gorillaz fan who also lives in England 3,000 miles away from me, which it makes me very sad. And whenever we see each other, we have to go on ban from listening to that song. We're not allowed to for a little bit because it makes us both cry, which is not ideal. You know, we're going to get away from that, though. It's maybe not a vibe shift in the positive way, but it is a vibe shift, like maybe like laterally. It's Morrissey coming your way here on 88.9. 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

Throwing Muses here on 88.9. The song's called Not Too Soon. You heard it here on WERS. Happy Monday. I hope you're doing well. It's taking a break from the rain at the moment, which thank goodness for that, because I forgot my rain jacket yesterday and I was really hoping to not make the same mistake again today, which I did in fact leave home without my rain jacket. I didn't learn my lesson, but thank goodness it's not raining. Here's Hozier on 88.9.

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Here's Lord with Tennis.

0: Cassius Culpepper on WERS. Song's called Man of His Word. That's a new one. I love Cassius Culpepper's voice. It's just so, so, so powerful. He's so good at what he does. Number one, Cassius Culpepper fan. He's also like the nicest guy ever. We had him in a little while ago. You can check out that performance over at the WERS YouTube channel. He was so sweet. I couldn't believe it. He was such a nice guy. We're going to get into some other artists I've actually gotten to interview. They might be giants, which you can also check out over at WERS.org. Little shameless self-promo there, but you know what? It's a really cool interview. Both of those are. Highly recommend both of them. I haven't gotten to interview Cowboy Junkies, but you know, maybe that's a goal. Also, make sure you're signed up for our Uncommon newsletter so you can hear about cool things like those interviews along with concert reviews and our thoughts on the best new music. 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

88.9 WERS. That was Lord Huron with Nothing I Need on 88.9. I love Lord Huron. His voice is like enchanting. It's really, really good. It's got like chill vibes. It makes me want to go and like, I don't know, go and like sit near a lake somewhere, go on a hike or something. It makes me want to go outside, I guess. Or maybe that's just my wanderlust coming through. Here's Sneaker Pimps on 88.9 6 Underground.

0: 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What's new right now?
1: Squeeze. Why don't you? She's like a baby in a cradle. I rock her fast asleep. Courtney Barnett featuring Waxahachie, Sight Unseen. Sight Unseen. Michael Stipe and Andrew Waugh, I Played the Fool.
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0: The Revivalists here on 88.9. The song is called Heart Stop. It's a really good one. It's like that good old-fashioned stompy, clappy kind of music that you can't help but smile when you listen to. I think you know what I'm talking about. I think you know what I mean. I'm going to keep some good vibes coming your way. A little bit of the Romantics, a little bit of the Tedeschi Trucks Band on 88.9. Also, if you happen to know someone who has a birthday, an anniversary, another big life event coming up, tell us about it so we can give them a shout-out on the air Friday afternoon at 12:30. 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

Tedeschi Trucks Band here on 88.9. The song's called Future Soul. You heard it here on WERS. I'm Ani here hanging out with you on this fine Monday. The sun is coming out. I repeat, the sun is coming out, and thank goodness for that. It's been a miserable, cloudy couple of days here in Boston, and I'm happy to see the sun shining, people out walking around. It's making me happy, making me excited to get out and get about when I'm freed. I got Kings of Leon coming your way here on 88.9, a little bit of Tame Impala. I'm going to have a little boogie. I hope you enjoy.

88.9 WERS. That was Juliana Hatfield, her new one, Popsicle. We are so glad you're with us this afternoon. 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

0: Violet Grohl on 88.9. The song's called Thumb. And I'm going to pronounce it correctly. I need my caffeine to kick in, I think. The coffee isn't doing its job. Send help or send some good music, because that'll perk me up for sure also. I'm getting there. I've got St. Vincent Coming Your Way, one of her best songs, in my opinion. I absolutely adore it. A little bit of Midnight Oil before that, though. Also, make sure you're getting ready for WERS 617 Day. It's Wednesday, June 17th. It's our annual celebration of the music, community, and culture of Boston. 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

The Strokes here on WERS. The song's called Going Shopping, and what an earworm that one is. I think it's going to be stuck in my head the rest of the day. That is unless David Gray knocks it out. Here's Sail Away on 88.9.

0: Mary Singletary, that was Dear Tick here on WERS. What a fun song. It's a new one. It's a fantastic new one from Dear Tick, local band, Providence band. Nice and local. You know how we like them local. We like them so local that every single week we showcase our love for the Boston music community with Wicked Local Wednesday. 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This week we have a session with Rachel McCartney. 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

The Cure with Lullaby here on WERS. I absolutely love The Cure. I've been getting into them lately. I'm in a very like 80s new wave time in my life, I think. And I think that's beautiful. I think I should be I should have an 80s new wave summer instead of like a hot girl Sabrina Carpenter summer. It's just me over here with my little bit of The Cure, my little bit of the Depeche Mode. Got Best Coast here on 88.9.

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0: 88.9. That was Alex G with Afterlife. That one's fun. I like that one. It's got kind of the right vibes I'm needing today. The good, positive vibes. Good energy here on 88.9. I'm Ani here hanging out with you this fine afternoon in for Parker, who I'm sure you miss. I'm sure you missed Green Day of the Day. Unfortunately, I don't have that same extensive expertise. However, I do have a really good playlist for you that I hope you enjoy. Some Matthew Sweet coming your way, a little bit of Bruce Hornsby here on 88.9. 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

Something about a song with a harpsichord just gets me going. That was Death Valley High, Orville Peck featuring Beck here on WERS. The harpsichord, Orville Peck's sweet, sultry tones. Wow, that was a lot. That got me in the right mood for this fine Monday evening. I'm going to get back into the music here on 88.9 with a little bit of The Charlatans.

0: 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What's new right now?
1: The Strokes, Going Shopping. I'm going back to the city. Lily Allen, 4chan Stan. Suki Waterhouse, Back in Love.
0: New music every day. New music right now.

Jack White, that's the new one. DeRaco DeMonaco here on WERS. I'm Ani, here hanging out with you this fine Monday afternoon. The sun is out here in Boston, and I'm feeling fine. Feeling

0: fun, feeling funky, feeling fresh, feeling ready for some more music. I got Kate Bush coming your way, a little bit of The Sacred Souls. Also, if you know someone with a birthday, anniversary, another big life event this week, I want you to tell me about it so you can give them a shout out on the air on the Friday afternoon at 12:30. 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

The Sacred Souls here on 88.9. The song's called Any Old Fool. I'm not any old fool. I'm your lovely host this afternoon. Not to brag too much. Here hanging out with you. Going to play you some really awesome music that I want to get right back into. I've got Talking Heads right here right now, followed by a little bit of Monsters and Men on 88.9.

Monrovia here on WERS. That's a new song. It's called Heavy Foot. What a fun one. It's got that stomp clap vibe that I think everyone is into right now. Also, if you want more good vibes, be sure to join George Knight starting at 6 for new and iconic tunes and quick headlines from the ERS student news team. 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

0: S-W-E-R-S. That was Cannons, their new one, Starlight. I love, like, the synth in that song. It makes me really happy. We should have a synth wave summer. That's the vibe. Synth wave summer. At least that's what I'm going to have. Up to you what you want to do. I'm going to keep the good vibes going with some awesome music, though, here on 88.9. A little bit of Peter Gabriel coming your way. The Pretenders after that. And then non-stop bangers as I pass you over to Nick for your evening. Get ready for WERS 617 Day. It's Wednesday, June 17th. It's our annual celebration of the music community and culture of Boston. 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

Hi, it's George Knight. I host the morning show here on ERS. My student news team and I have lots of fun every weekday morning. It's a very music-intensive morning show. And like other times on 88.9, we work in a lot of brand new music. Kind of like we're doing right now. 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

All new from U2, that is Song of the Future on 88.9 WERS. My name is Nick. Thank you for joining me on this lovely Memorial Day here in Boston. I hope you are having a great day off. Coming up right now, it's Liz Phair.

0: Why Don't You, all new from Squeeze on 88.9. 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This week, we have a session with Rachel McCartney. Her brand new album, Taming Dragons, marks her return to music after 17 years. 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Coming up next, we have The Clash, Belly, Green Day, and so much more.
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That is a local band from Rhode Island, Belly, with Shiny One. Hope everyone was able to spend some time remembering those who have lost their lives serving our country. Earlier today, I checked out the Boston Common, where there's this giant display of over 37,000 flags planted, one each for a Massachusetts service member who have lost their lives in action. So thank you to everyone who has served our country. Coming up right now, we have Green Day.

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0: Riptides by Death Cab for Cutie. That's off of their newest album, I Built You a Tower, which is releasing next Friday, June 5th. And I am so stoked. So know what else I'm stoked for? 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Coming up next, Blues Traveler, Noah Kahan, Lana Del Rey, and so much more.
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88.9 WERS, that is Billy Strings with Gild the Lily. My name is Nick. Thank you for joining me this evening. I am glad that you are here, and I really hope that the rain earlier today didn't ruin your plans for Memorial Day. My plan was just to stay in bed and drink coffee and read until about noon, so the rain was perfect for me. Coming up right now, it is Weezer.

0: 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Heavy Foot.
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0: 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That is Sight Unseen by Courtney Barnett featuring Waxahachie. And I got to see Waxahachie and MJ Lenderman at Wang Theater last month, and it was absolutely amazing. Life-changing. A big life event. Hey, speaking of big life events, if you know someone with a birthday, anniversary, or other big life event this week, tell us about it, and we will give them a shout-out on the air on Friday afternoon at 12:30. It's the ERS Toast from your host. 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Coming up next, Depeche Mode, Michigander, Jason Isbell and the 400 Unit, and so much more.
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Freaking Out, a new one from Michigander on 88.9. My name is Nick. Thank you for joining me today. Coming up right now, we have so many units. In fact, it's Jason Isbell and the 400 unit.

88.9 WERS, that's the Rolling Stones with a new song, In the Stars. 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

0: Rein Me In. That's a new one from Sam Fender that features Olivia Dean. 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Coming up next, Hot House Flowers, Florence and the Machine, The Black Crowes, and so much more.
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2: Hello, my name is Nick. Thank you for joining me on this lovely Memorial Day here in Boston. I am glad that you are here. It is the start of one of my favorite hours of the entire day. It is New Music Hour here on WERS, and we are going to get it started with Grace Potter's Love Me Not.